0: 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Følg med her nå.
1: No, I did not. I honestly did not even like it when I first wrote it.
2: No, seriously?
1: Like, yeah, I didn't think it was great. I didn't think it was great, but now I love it.
2: Yeah.
1: When I like finished it and there was a verse, like verses, and there was a bridge and I like felt the world that it was in,
2: mm-hmm.
1: I fell in love with it, but yeah. Off rip, I was like, this is truly trash.
0: Ja, det er gøy. Det er gøy og enda godt da, når du kommer på bedre tanker. 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

0: det en artist som har medvind for tida, så det Ella Langley, og da hun ble intervjuet av I Heart Country, så ble tema ikke suksessen hennes, men de mange tatoveringene hun har. Hva tenker egentlig foreldre om det her da? Du skal få høre snart at pappaen har ganske sterke meninger, mammaen derimot.
1: No, she does not hate my tattoos. My mom has tattoos. My mom's a cool mom.
2: Oh, okay.
1: She was like hippie, had her half her head shaved, the other blue when she was younger. She's kind of rebellious. My mom's from Michigan, so she's like spunky and, you know, cool. I don't know. So she was like, every time I got a tattoo, she's like, I love it. My dad's like, what's wrong with you? Why? What if you wanted to teach Sunday school?

0: Da shout-out Minnesota pratet med John Michael Montgomery, så fikk vi vite hvilken artist han har sett opp til.
1: I listened to a lot of Lionel Richie love songs growing up. His stuff is completely timeless. And I think, you know, I listened to a lot of country music growing up, but Lionel Richie was me. He was country. His love songs were, they weren't country, pop, or R&B or anything. They were a universal love song. It could work anywhere.

0: Da kollega Guro Trinterud var så heldig å få slå av en prat med Riley Green, så var hun nysgjerrig på hvordan han kommer på nye låter.
1: I think it's different every time. I think sometimes I've got a melody in my head, or sometimes I've got a hook, you know, or just a chorus idea, or maybe even just an idea for a song. There's several times I've got a title written down, and I don't even end up writing that title. It just sparks me to think of something else, you know, so it's different every time. Depends on who you're writing with, if you're writing alone, and even where you are.
2: Could it be like when you're trying to sleep and do you have your telephone on your nightstand and you sing it into there, or what do you do?
1: Oh yeah, I've done that. I've woke up in the middle of the night and wrote a title down in my phone. I don't usually write lyrics down anymore. Now I just use the little voice memos on my phone and kind of sing it piece by piece until it's a full song, you know.
2: What's the weirdest place that you've like ever got a song in your head?
1: Probably in the woods in a tree, you know, when I was deer hunting or something. I'd probably come up with a lot of song ideas up there.

0: Filmen Toy Story 5 har jo gått sin seiersgang både på kino og på Disney+. Og hvem var det som var med på å lage litt musikk til den da? Jo, det var jo Taylor Swift som ble intervjuet av Access Hollywood I forbindelse med premieren I sommer. Så ja, hva det folk skal føle på når de hører I Knew It, I Knew You, Montro?
1: I think when people hear the song I Knew It, I Knew You at the end of Toy Story 5, I think that it would be really awesome if they thought of somebody that they had amazing memories with that they haven't seen in a long time, or someone that they miss, knowing that that person could come back into their life, or just the feeling that like sometimes people's paths diverge, and that doesn't mean that that's the last time that you get to feel those memories or know that person. And sometimes when you look back on your childhood, those memories, that's special in itself.

0: Jordan Davis veldig glad for at han gift med noen som driver med noe helt annet enn seg selv. Kona, hun nemlig advokat.
1: It actually is pretty cool to have that and get home and get to ask her about her job, which is super like interesting to me. And I think it's good for me to be creative, to kind of turn that part of it off for a second and hear about, as boring as it sounds, about contracts and all this stuff that she's working on that... Yeah, I don't know. I guess it just turns my head off of music for a little bit. And I think, you know, kind of helps me in the creative process.
0: Ja, det sa Jordan Davis da han ble intervjuet av Bobby Bones. Her Turn This Truck Around.

0: country am I in?
1: It doesn't matter. It's 5 o'clock somewhere.
0: It's always on 5 in Margaritaville, come to think of it.
1: I heard that.
0: You've been there, haven't you?
1: Yes, sir.
0: I've seen your boat there.

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1: Country music legend Toby Keith. I love this
2: bar. Dette P.T. Country.
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0: Da Desha var med i Alexas Country Party, så fortalte hun at hun faktisk har vært på Idol audition.
1: I tried out for American Idol. I didn't make it into the TV rounds at all, but I went through like, you know, the first conference room rounds.
2: So you went and like were in the like, big lineup outside our thing? Was that in where?
1: San Francisco. Mm-hmm.
2: Yeah. Wow. Yep. Pretty intimidating. But was it fun? Did you think you did well?
1: I was like 11. She was trying her best. Okay. Anna was trying her best.

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Front page obituary. He was a millionaire. He left his fortune to some guy he barely knew. His kids were mad as hell.

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1: Hey, what's up, y'all? I'm Jelly Roll.
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0: my house. 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We're gonna work this out. I paid for his drinks and I told him thanks. 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
1: P.T. Country.

Joseph wore, and then she said, perhaps this coat will bring you good luck and happiness.